0: Cheese FM.
1: What we've got here is failure to communicate. Some men you just can't reach. So you can get what we had here last week, which is the way he wants.

Zeffiemi. 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She wants to be your James Bond. She might stand in your way, but still she'll save the day. She wants to be your James Bond.

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0: Well, you sure are a funny kid, Johnny. But I like you. So tell me, what kind of boy are you, John?

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1: The spring is in my Schwiegerstrasse. Aber der Rainbow ist gut auf der Haus. Isn't the trigger's my time, baby? Of the west skies and time, every reason. Of course, in the stick of all of the food.